Hey, let me kick it to you right quick, man. Not on some gangster shit, man, on some real shit. Anybody done been through the same thing, I'm sure you feel the same way. Big Phil, it's for you, pimpin'.

we'll find we'll just glide starry-eyed. Once I get you up there, I'll be holding you so very near, you might even hear

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1: Girl, I'm about to have a panic attack. I